Comes back to George Kenner, Sergeant, West Jefferson, Ohio. 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

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I'll get you a plate here in a minute. 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
1: All right, Bella, Chevy, sedan.
0: You just say King Sam Lincoln 4521, correct?

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0: Carlos, the police calling me a calling Pooch Bonk of Delaware Drive in Joel Hobby. He's got a non-compliance suspension.
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0: 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Break for a New Jersey 7.
1: Good.
0: X-ray Robert Edward, Adam 53. X-ray Robert Edward, Adam 53.

0: a principal merchant leasing out of Hooksett, New Hampshire, on a 2024 Ram, white and collar, current notice.
1: Copy, thank you.

0: 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There's a 37, but they're 45 now.
1: Okay.

0: 980.
1: Maine and Wade, Virginia, San Tom Zebra 4548, San Tom Zebra 4548, Virginia.
0: Okay.

0: like I said, you know, I got a motorcycle. 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We're on East 2nd Street. It's got LED underglow, no tail light. It's whenever the railroad tracks on Rose Street.
1: Virginia Dio.
2: Good.
1: Adam 672-845-40. Adam 672-845-40. Virginia.
2: Okay.
0: He went down an alley behind Walk Street. I lost eyes on.
3: Glad you lost eyes on.
0: Right. I can't maneuver these alleys as fast. It's a black cruiser style bike with green and purple underglow. It's a white male driver. Right. I just watched them possibly do a 76 deal at the Valero.
2: Yutkowski, 804 Aqueduct Court, Virginia Beach, Virginia. The driver's license status says not licensed. Turn on the RP.

0: Miles, can you open citizen contact on East Water and Walnut?
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0: 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Almost on a 3-5 before it. 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

0: back 3-5.
1: Here. 9-3, I'll be out to post on traffic stop. Main and Wade Street.

my traffic must not have came out. I was just out with the police. I wasn't on my own traffic stall. 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And I'll be 3-5. 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

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I got a 37 US 23. Looks like it's going to be about the 10, just between Blaine Highway and Woodhall.

0: Yeah, that 37. That was going to be 23 at the one. I think I advised you the 10, but it's at the one. It's going to be. It was called in by OnStar. She was advising she needed coolant, but I said she'd have to contact someone else to get the coolant.
1: Okay.
0: It's going to be a gray 2019 Chevy Trax.
1: Okay. It is northbound, correct?
0: Correct.

0: 3-2. If you need that 7, you can go ahead with it.
1: King X-ray 0, 1027. King X-ray 0, 1027.

0: State of Monaco, Roselle Creek, on a 2008 Mitsubishi. Alex Verbal, orange in color, is expired. Or is valid in his.
1: That's the boyfriend, 82.

0: good. One towing's okay, I'm coming back. What's the destination going to be?
1: Same spot she was, 0.3 to 1.
0: Oh, I meant, like, where are they going to be taking it to?

0: Jackson, 35, rest area.
1: The first one, I'll be out with.
2: Okay.
3: 160-1489.
0: Good.
3: There should be an oversized load still parked in there. He was driving off route and after his hours. He's got to wait there overnight until they can fix their permit in the morning. No.

0: Good.
1: 6110 Marietta Road, 6110 Marietta Road, for a third party call, domestic dispute. Caller says you can hear a Chelsea Kellis and a male arguing. You can hear it in Fiber House, right?
0: Good. Good.
1: They are known to own firearms, however, they do not know if they are currently armed. Caller says that they did shoot at each other last week.
0: Okay, 8 minutes out.
2: Unarmed for same traffic.

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Sam Edward 06 6579. 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

0: 20 Jackson, 37.
1: 520, go ahead.
0: 35 at the 14 with John David Zebra, 6657. John David Zebra, 6657.
1: And G8.

0: 98 Jackson, one thing in the vehicle, what we got?
1: Okay.
2: Jackson, it should be a MCT, might be 0-4.

0: concerns.
1: Off the road, medium 45, you could clear me, non-enforcement assist.
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1: Tower right, signal 2, I'll be 42, car inspection.

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0: Tanager Court, 20 Tanager Court. Caller advised, subjects in a silver Hyundai, either a Tucson or a Santa Fe, were parked in the cul-de-sac, said they tried to break into her neighbor's vehicle and her vehicles and her camper. Said when they yelled at them, they took off driving out toward the entrance of the subdivision, unknown direction of travel from there.
1: Here,

0: 1100 wrong.
1: Go ahead.
0: And we had a call into our station for a possible propane leak at 1233, stay route 207. We're going to be in route for that. We don't need tons or IO or anything.

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1: No answer.
0: We had a call. They called back into the station, said they could no longer smell it, and they didn't need our assistance anymore. We're going to be back in service.
1: Air clear, 2348.

Medic 2, respond to 155 West 6th Street. Medic 2, respond to 155 West 6th Street. Possible heart attack, timeout 0005.

0: 14-9 Jackson, that's tower check. I guess it's already closed.
1: Okay.
2: Jackson. 160.
3: Looks like they did put a road closure sign up. 278 right at 50, just didn't bother to tell us.
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1: I sent you 52. 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I don't need checkups.
0: Okay.

0: coming back to EAN Holdings on a 26 Toyota four-door. It's current, no hits.
1: Copy. Hey guys. See ya. Get here quick.
2: Ross, I will also have a traffic stop. We're pulling into Uniota. Give you a signal 7 once we stop.

0: to a Jeffrey Baker of Hillsboro, 2023 Honda, four-door, blue in color. It's current, RO's valid, no hits. RO does have a CCW permit.
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0: 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Where was that DL from again?
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1: 35 Oakland. 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Tom Frank Nora 486. Tom Frank Nora 486, Virginia.

0: on a 2026 Ram truck. It's valid. Or it is a Jose Paez.
1: Okay. We're still slow rolling on the shoulder. Might be coming to a stop now. Closer to Keith's room.

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1: In the curve there was the best place to stop and try and get his new route and do all the flooding. 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He's on his way.
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1: 35 in Caves, Ohio 10. Victor 716-826. Victor 1. Victor. Victor 716-826. Repeating, Victor 716-826. Okay.

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No BNV info on RO.

0: 1843 River Road, be idles towing, 12A alarm showing front door. Probably going to be one of their drivers. The city just had them 31 a vehicle, but their key holder's requesting a dispatch.
1: Okay.

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1: Okay, Central Center.
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Timeout 424.

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1: The Hodka Valens.

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0: 66-82, is that for me?
1: Hey, Thomas. You okay?
0: Good.
1: This is it.

1300 Squad, 1300 Squad, the search was 424 Narrows Road, 424 Narrows Road for an 86-year-old female fell with palpable injuries, stomach 456. Squad, the search was 424 Narrows Road, 424 Narrows Road for an 86-year-old female who fell with palpable injuries, 1 timeout 457.

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Usually for 1300, 424 Narrows Road. 424 Narrows Road for an 86-year-old female who fell. Hospital injuries, top 503.

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1300, 424 Narrows Road, 424 Narrows Road, for an 86-year-old female fell, possible injuries, top 5 away. Seven hundred squad, each way for 1300, 424 Narrows Road, 424 Narrows Road, for an 86-year-old female who fell with possible injuries, 5 on the.

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2: 35 to 15. I'll advise we're on move. He stopped halfway in the red. 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
1: 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Tom Zebras, 22, Lincoln 54, Georgia.
0: Okay.

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0: Seventy-seven square.

0: 72. 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
1: Okay. Jeep 2.79.

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1: 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Do you both start towards 901 Little Creek Road, 901 Little Creek Road? Cosmic Comets is threatening to tow Ashley Wilson's vehicle. He has also cut off her electric. He's also threatening to take the camper that she's living in and move it off of the property, and is threatening physical harm. They're currently separated. She's in the camper and he's somewhere else on the property.

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0: On State Route 160 there, after you're done hanging on that crash, there's a vehicle in the high water right there on 160 by Fitzpatrick Road.

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0: I'm leaving signal 6 to BP on McCarty. Trailer and driver, be out service there.
1: Okay.

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1: Negative. They just told me the vehicle's in the water. Benton County SO advised.

0: 1991. On State Route 124 by Clarion Road, there's a vehicle in the water.
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0: Robert Mary 078258. Robert Mary 078258.
1: Comes back to Todd in the comments. Also, that address on Little Creek Valley.
0: Yes, sir.

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1: Tom Brother 6572 16, Tom Brother 6572 16.

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0: Me signal 2, I'm going to be an SP-946. Being that's an off-duty detail, State Route 32 and 160.
1: Okay,

0: 79 Ralph. Busing us back 35, I'll have a 47.
1: Yes, sir.
0: Can you mark me busy? I got a jury trial I'm in route to.
1: Yes, sir.

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1: 1991.
0: Can you see if Odoc can come out here and put signs? All the 32 traffic's trying to come this way and getting stuck.
1: Okay.

0: Francis.
1: 956.
0: Hey, Colonel, 160. And R is your driver.
1: Okay.

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1: Also, can you see if the Jackson ODOT Compass road closed at 124-327? Any semi starting to come down here and get stuck?
0: Okay. $14.65.
2: Single 2. Supposed to be doing off duty detail. 32 and 160.
0: Okay.
2: 1891.
3: Go ahead.
2: Are you aware of any open routes from here to 160?
1: Not sure. I'm on 124, but the 2 and it's closed.
3: 1936, 1465.
2: Good.
3: 160 from Hamden, I believe, is now open, as well as 324 for Redonda, back to 160.
2: Okay, appreciate it. Okay, so I closed on the map.
3: A crew you're working for us, their stage of the church there at 160, 32 now.
2: Okay.

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1: Okay.
0: If they're not willing to go out in the water, then don't send them out here. 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
3: 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John David Genin, 8274. John David Genin, 8274.
2: What's the last four over there?
3: 8274, 8274.
2: Somebody. 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
0: 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It's probably 75 feet out in the water. The EMS are both on screen. 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

0: license, right, for drivers as well.
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0: Robert Victor, 101923. Robert Victor, 101923.
1: Good.
0: If you haven't already, can you get me a 17 times, please?
1: Okay.
2: 1891, Jackson Angles on scene.
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0: 66 to 77. 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
1: I'm out of the car, right? That's the second, but yes, as soon as I get back in, I will.

Truck one, respond to Tiffin Tower, 78 South Walnut. Tiffin Tower, 78 South Walnut, on somebody stuck in the elevator. Timeout 901.

0: 72.
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0: 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She said she sold a vehicle to a Kenny Thurton Jr. He came to her 43, left a note threatening her, trying to get the money back.
1: You're clear for your room.

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0: 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I thought that there's possibly a stolen skid steer and four-wheeler on that property.

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1: Okay.

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Medic 3 and Truck 1, Medic 3 and Truck 1, respond to 2nd and Brownell. 2nd and Brownell, reference to an injury accident. PD is in response.

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0: Tire debris, 35 westbound between Bridge Street and High Street. There's going to be some pretty good sized chunks.

your squad, 1200 squad, 3438 Massieville, 3438 Massieville Road, 45-year-old female, Ms. Connie Brinning, 32.

0: Well, actually, 1960. Jack's 1960.
1: Yeah.
0: It should be passing here, or maybe just passed here. It's a semi. I don't have a color of the cab. It's hauling a large, very large wood box of some sort on the trailer. The straps must have come loose on the trailer as they come around the curve there before 50. The whole weight shifted to the right. Caller is no longer with it.
1: Okay, it's on 35.
0: Yeah.
1: 9.
0: Oh, okay. Yes, it is on 35. I had you right there to Y. Four, you may be in better position. I don't know if it's on. I don't know if it took 23 or 35 or where it's going to go. I don't know if you can cut across there somewhere. Maybe check 23.
2: 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I'm 23.
0: Okay. Yeah, our internet's kind of in and out in here, and it must mess with our GPS systems. I've got everybody in different locations.

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There is a 3-year-old male who possibly had a seizure, 10 on 11-12.

0: Medic 3, respond to 851 Sherman Road. 851 Sherman Road, 65-year-old male, lethargic and weak,
1: yeah.
0: Not responsive.

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0: 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It's Illinois. Frank Paul, 285-049. 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

1200 Squad, 1200 Squad, mutual issue the city, 189 Arch Street, 189 Arch Street, female with pancreatic complication, 143.

0: 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Could you call me on personal?
1: I don't have my phone on me, sir.
0: Copy. I think it was endoscopy in the pavilion. They needed to try box unlocked, not up here in zone 3.
1: You want to try and call you on the dispatch phone?
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0: Sir, towards 804 Eastern Avenue, 804 Eastern Avenue, has a homeless shelter for vandalism report. Did Kyle Hopkins punched her vehicle and ran off?

79. Any search towards 1355 Western Avenue, apartment 112, 1355 Western Avenue, apartment 112. Caller is advising that it's Jessica. She used to live at this address and has moved out approximately 2 weeks ago, and she keeps coming back, and now she's refusing to leave. She'd like to speak with the deputy about this.

0: Ma'am, could you run somebody by their name, date of birth, and the last four of their DS, and then attach it if you can locate it?
1: Hey, firm, go ahead with it.
0: Kyle Hopkins, DOB of 1/12/2000. 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
1: You're clear. I'll get him right now.
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1: 19-6.
0: Michigan Abortion, Robert Boy, 92710. Robert Boy, 92710, Michigan.
1: Yeah. 14 Freightliner, so I have to

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She does have extremely high blood pressure and a heart rate now. Timeout 1244.

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72, Ross. Could you run a signal 7 for me? 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

0: 72 that comes back to a Kimberly Hawkey on a 2014 GMC black impeller. Carlos Valadez.
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2003 Lancaster Road, 12-year-old male, just had a seizure, unconscious, is breathing, 1316.

2003 Lincoln's Road, southeastern school, 12-year-old male, just had a seizure, unconscious, and breathing, 13-19. Squad, 100 Squad, 2003 Lancaster Road, 12-year-old male just had a seizure, unconscious, and breathing, 13-19.

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0: there. 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

0: comes back to Tyler Seymour off of 1957 Western Avenue on a 2026 Hyundai white and colored current. RO is valid, no head spray. Next comes back to Anna Kim off of US 50 on a 2018. Mitsubishi, red in color, current, RO is valid, no hit break. That comes back to a Sheila McPherson off of Anderson Station Road on a 2024 Chevy, green in color. It's expired as of the 7th of this month this year. RO is valid, no hits.
1: You're fine.

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0: 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We're going to have three vehicles. Two off the roadway. We have the front end damage. Rescue one will be out investigating.
1: 1354.
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1: Copy, thank you.
2: Cross County Medical 117 is going to be en route to Levine.
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0: I'll be there at the VA. 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One was complaining of back injury. EMS is en route.
1: 520 Jackson, you can go ahead and send that to me.

1100 Fire and Squad, 1100 Fire and Squad. You're needed to stare at 104 Hines Boulevard, stare at 104 Hines Boulevard. Two vehicle crash. One subject complaining of back pain. 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To the VA. 1492.

0: 1100 Fire and Squad, 1100 Fire and Squad. You need to stay Route 104 and Hines Boulevard. Stay Route 104 and Hines Boulevard for a two-vehicle crash. The subject complaining of back pain. It's going to be at the north entrance. 1420.
1: Roscoe, I need you to.
0: Good.
1: Chief 2 and Rescue 1 square of the accident, veterans 50 will be en route to the crash at the VA.

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1: All right, it's going to be two cars, one with moderate damage, one with minor. 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

0: Ross County, engine 1. Be advised, our medic 6 is also on scene here. They're going to be transporting one patient here on the trip.
1: Here,
2: Ross County Chief 2.
1: Done.
2: I'm going to be on scene. I'll be assuming Heights Boulevard Command.

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0: Sure.
2: Sure, on Pasadena.
3: Press, you on full pass, Chief 2. 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
3: Copy.

0: Hello, Jackson, the 584 over answer.
1: Right, did it not come through? I answered twice.
2: Well, I was okay.
1: I'm out here. It's getting old.
2: All right, I was okay on it.

0: been about 71 units. I got for a Reckless. It's going to be a newer white pickup Ram 048929. I believe it's going to be a dealer. 048929. It's all over the roadway in westbound. US 35, about the 31. They were coming up the hill there from Richmondale.
1: Jackson, 350 at 33.
2: Okay.
1: 520 Jackson out here.
2: Okay.

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1: On Apollo 6 up to the Exxon of 104 by 207. He's going to have his father come pick him up from there.
0: No, Kelly.

0: Roswell and 16 returning to service for patient refusal.
1: Five. 5-1.
2: Registered enter is the driver for that RV I just gave you. He's being transported to Adena. Right.
1: Go ahead.
2: We'll need Ben Wells, signal 7 for that. It's disabled.
1: Okay.

0: 94 and I will be back 3-5. 79's going to over now. Can't wait for 31.
1: Very clear.
0: Seven, Jacob. Tony Jackson, RP and DL.
2: Go ahead.
0: John William Charles, 8203. John William Charles, 8203. DL.
2: Go ahead.
0: Robert Queen, 488149. Robert Queen, 488149.
2: Caller to Frankfurt, fleet's valet, rich owner is William Doty, valet. 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
0: 1422.

Medic 3, Medic 3, respond to 1180 North Bridge Street, DaVita Dialysis. 1180 North Bridge Street, DaVita Dialysis. 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Timeout 1443.

0: 174.
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0: Do you have papers for Lisa Mitchell of Warren Drive in Houston?
1: Right. Lisa McGill.
0: Yes, affirmative. It's for Lisa McGill. She's going home right now.

0: Sky 1221.
1: Yeah, Sky.
0: All units will be clear of Western veterans. Roadways back open.
1: They're clear.

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1: Kelly Anderson, 35-year-old female, valid notice.
0: With 47.
1: Clear.

0: Good.
1: And you 17 with an Audrey Neal and Daisy Kinneman at 212 Grant Drive, 212 Grant Drive. There's a Jason Kinneman at Daisy's address, and she's afraid of him and would like him removed and trespassed from the property.
0: Her husband?

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Paul Frank 83475. Paul Frank 83475.

0: 56. 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
0: Okay.

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0: Okay.

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1: No comment.
2: Jackson units, be on the lookout for a bronze Chevy Silverado, newer model. That's on State Route 32, McGiffin's Lane. That's headed eastbound. That's advised unable to maintain lanes off the Rumble strips and left lane almost in the median, high rates of speed.

0: I got a 31 58869 US 50 break. That's two vehicles. They're in the roadway, no injuries. Supposed to be in front of Club Benton.
1: Okay.

0: 23-3 locks, okay?
1: Okay.
2: Benton County called back. They advised that the cars are out of the roadway.
0: Good.
2: The caller's also called in. They're declining. So there's another gentleman that's declining the EMS. He said he's shaking his arm and had a history of stroke in the past. So Benton County's going to go ahead and dispatch EMS also.
0: Okay.

0: Yes, yes.
1: He starts towards Edina Hospital around the ER and the Orthopedic Institute. Edina, near the ER and Orthopedic Institute. We're a female requesting a deputy. They're not sure what's going on with her. For Edina security, she was wandering around looking in cars.
0: All right.
1: There are two security officers out there with her.
0: Okay.

100 Squad and Rescue, 100 Squad and Rescue. Here needed in the area of 31597 US 50, 31597 US 50 for a possible two-car MBA and then at 3, time out 1522.

0: live here. I'll close this one for the 31 at 50 in Lancaster Road. Tire came off the vehicle and another vehicle struck it.
1: Okay.
0: 554, do you want to head that way?
1: Okay.
0: Okay. Or if the GPS had you there for Southwest.

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1: Okay.
0: 10-15 for Jessica Smith.
1: I had it yesterday, but you don't have it today.
2: 94, I'll put that.
0: Yes, sir.
2: Jackson, give me a 31 Lancaster.
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0: I'm on the scene, negative one, engine 3. 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
1: You're clear.

Medic 2, Medic 2, respond to 230 Cherry Street, Westmoreland. Respond to 230 Cherry Street, Westmoreland, for a 69-year-old female, ultra-mental status, had a recent fall, and now has pain in her right hip, possible hip injury as well. Timeout 1530.

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0: King Mary Sam, 9911, KMS 9911. I need the next closest, signal 5, he's 32 in the middle of 50.
1: Yeah, okay.
2: Never mind, I see you clear. I have a pending call. Yeah. Get my attention. Yeah.

Medic 3, respond to 447 Laurel, 447 Laurel, for a 70-year-old male who fell from a 7-8-foot ladder, having difficulty in breathing, possible head and arm injury, timeout 1540.

0: 1547s for Alpha 7 Interrupt.
1: Ben Wells is en route, 15 to 20, then at ETA, 15 to 20.
0: You're clear. Nice. It's 1632.
2: 1956.
0: I'm trying to mark 1632.
2: Okay.

0: 520.
1: Yes, on photos, one minor injury. Anything else for the recap?
0: Negative, that's what I had. And it was just two, right? Not three.
1: All right, just two.
0: Final count.

0: you're needed at 200 Shawnee Street, apartment 303. 200 Shawnee Street, apartment 303. 2.5-year-old male having a seizure. Come out 1543.
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1: I am clear to scene 140-10 is as soon as Browns was gets here, 2-2 gets here, 50 should be back clear. 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
1: Union Zebra 398329, UZ 398329, and ready for my second.
0: Go ahead.
1: It's going to be at the GMC. It's going to be Robert Queen 468761, RQ 468761.

0: Jacob Robinson, Valor. And the other was Kevin Casto, Valor.
1: Just going up.
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0: 1300 Squad, 1300 Squad. You're needed at 633 Charleston Pike, 633 Charleston Pike at the corner market. 76-year-old female, silent hit her head. Timeout, 1603. Squad, you're needed at 633 Charleston Pike, 633 Charleston Pike at the corner market. 76-year-old female fell and hit her head. 10-16-03.
1: 77,
2: Austin.
1: And
2: I'm 87, but three signal sevens.
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0: You're clear, 1604.
2: King Robert George, 1256, break. Adam King, 7622. Lincoln Adam King, 7622, break.
0: Got it.
2: King Queen Frank, 3566. King Queen Frank, 3566, break.
0: Got it.
2: Yeah, it appears they're maybe doing drywall work or construction inside the house. I'll be out here with them.
0: Here,
4: thank you, Ross. I'm out here with him also.
0: Your first one comes back to Daniel Handyman out of Lewis Center, Ohio. 2019 Volkswagen four-door blue and collar. 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
0: Second one comes back to Vanessa Fontana. 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
0: Actually, Jennifer Behe out of Cardington, Ohio. 2019 GMC truck, black and collar. 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
0: Sure. You're clear.

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1: Copy. 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
0: You're clear. 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
1: 1329, you came to 1400. 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
0: You're clear, 1400, did you copy?

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0: Are you able to find out what company they're from?
1: Solution, they're pumping out the basement in full water.
0: Squad, disregard the call for 633 Charleston Pike, 633 Charleston Pike, 10 off 16 and 9.

0: 72, she is advising that someone was supposed to be there to pump the water out of the basement. 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
1: Yeah, that's who they are, the people they hired to pump the water out.

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0: Copy, I'm going to start that way.
1: Here.
3: 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We got a report.

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0: 3168 South Bridge Street, lot 31. 3168 South Bridge, lot 31. Current non-active disorderly. Carly Glover was yelling at the caller's 10-year-old son, right?
1: Go ahead.
0: It started over an accusation of a possible sex offense that happened earlier this month.
1: You're clear, I'm going to
0: roll. You're clear.

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Timeout 1624. You're needed at 2030 Musgrove Road, 2030 Musgrove Road, for an elderly male that fell and is injured. Timeout 1624.

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0: 1200 squad, 1200 squad, you're needed at 2204 Patton Hill Road, 2204 Patton Hill Road for a 58-year-old male, dizzy and lightheaded, 10 out 1627.
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0: 100 Squad, 100 Squad, 2nd Set of Jones for 2030 Musgrove Road, 2030 Musgrove Road for an elderly male that fell and is injured, 10 Lot 1628. On 2nd Set of Jones for 2030 Musgrove Road, 2030 Musgrove Road, elderly male fell and is injured, 10 Lot 1628.
1: 1316 Rossi, you can show us en route to Adina, Florida.
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1: 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States his mother has been yelling at them and has a history of bipolar. States he's afraid he's going to get in trouble for calling.

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1: 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The disorderly on South Bridge can wait. It's not active.
0: You're clear.
2: Thank you, sir. Several cars ahead of a caller now.
0: Status.
2: There for the exit near the hospital. He went on to the, I believe it's the on ramp. He used that extra lane to go around the traffic. Direction of road are they on now? No, they're going toward Waverly, still heading south. Okay.
3: There's a phone by 23 and 53. That's the crew.
2: You're clear.
4: Just trying to get out on it.
2: You're usually advised, what? And that does match, I believe.
4: 3 with it, 35. Correction, Charles Pike, John Boy Paul, 3498. John Boy Paul, 3498.
2: All right, that's signal 6.

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1: Copy. You want to run up to 2 North 10? There's a rifle response up there.

0: 1217 is transporting.
1: Air clear 6243. Is there another unit or a city unit that can assist me in blocking traffic so we can get his car pushed up to the BP? Here.
2: 66 for all, 787.
1: Here. Here.
3: Service.
4: You're clear, 218's responding.
1: You're clear, 644.

0: means that you have a unit in Route 2 as well.
1: You're clear. We found a backup plan. We may get it moved before they get here.
0: Copy.

0: Okay. I'm disregarding it. 159 Krause, Chapel Bridge.
1: Good.
0: I've got a disabled back behind me here on 159. I'm going to try to turn around and check.
1: You're clear.
2: 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South Bridge Stream.
1: You're clear. Five, we got into the BP. Got it.
3: 82, Ross 3.
1: Check. Here, Luke.

0: Medic 3, Medic 3, respond to 185 East Main. Respond to 185 East Main for a 30-year-old male passed out in the bathroom.
1: Where's the front
0: one? He is breathing. 10 on 6051.

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0: Affirmative, they're almost there.
1: Clear, thank you.

0: 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Right across from Hauser's farm equipment break.
1: Set.
0: King Victor Young, 3886. King Victor Young, 3886.

0: to Tommy Worley. I'm chilling coffee. 2014 Chevy, gray in color. If current, are valid in his home.
1: Okay, great.

0: 600 squad. You're needed at 119 West High Street. 119 West High Street. Veneers of Concord. 75-year-old male fell into his head. Is bleeding. Come out 1550.
1: Okay. He's at 85. He's got somebody on the way. Advise they should be back in less than 5.
2: Yeah. 5-3. Clear this disorderly. Captain.
0: Here, sir.

0: move that way as well, just in case.
1: You're clear.
2: 626, check up.
3: Sorry, I'm fine. I'm trying to learn how to be there.
4: I have no experience with you. 110, I'm on Monday.
3: Negative, I'm
0: alright here. Copy. 77 copies as well. Disregard.
5: In Washington.
0: Good effort.
5: 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Yeah, Adam Edward 93259.

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1: 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It's going to be a white Buick and a Jeep with it. 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
1: Okay.

0: And Jackson, post 71 units, we're looking for a reckless. It'll be on 159 and Pickaway, about half there, mile marker 3. Heading westbound or southbound, gray Jeep Liberty or Compass all over the roadway. Has been almost into the grass and into oncoming traffic at times.
1: So it's southbound on 159 from Pickaway County.
0: Correct, yep. You're going to be coming into Kingston soon. I don't have a plate for it. Caller, can you get one?
1: Okay, send it to me. What color is it?
0: Gray, and it's a Jeep Liberty or Compass style. He wasn't sure which one.

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1: There to you all.

0: 1785. They're going to be coming into Route 361, almost tanks in there.
1: Okay, I'm almost to Blackwater.
0: Okay.

35. My caller got stopped by one of White's there in Kingston, but the other vehicle continued on about 50 miles an hour through Kingston.

0: Levi Jackson RB.
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0: King Robert David 6947. King Robert David 6947.
2: 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Squad, 700 squad, you're needed at 65 Kenworth Drive, 65 Kenworth Drive for a 36-year-old male, chest pain, timeout, 17-12.

Next truck over the roadway, 180 westbound, originally heading towards Zane Trace School. Car was still with that as well, and multiple cars have been honking the horn at it. Yeah, it was about the mile marker 1, Sulphur Spring area there when we got it.

0: This RP is King Victory Young 386. King Victory Young 386.
1: Medic 2, respond to 230 Cherry Street, 230 Cherry Street, West Moreland. For a 79-year-old male who has fallen, has a cut on his toe, possibly needing stitches. Timeout 1715.
2: Man, that one's a 2014 Chevy four-door Grand Colorado Chili Coffee Place valet. Register is Tommy Worley, valet.
0: Yeah, it's Marshall 32, see if you can get a hold of them and see if they can come back and get the other car took off.
2: No problem.

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0: Does that unlock with that radiology?
1: Can you repeat?
0: Does that unlock with that radiology lab services?
1: Oh.

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1: Do you have any other calls on this FedEx truck?
0: Negative. We only have the one.
1: Okay, I'll check the area. Just side of it. 45.
0: No count.

0: Jackson, go ahead.
1: Northbound from the Northwise split. It's going to be a green Jeep. He's all over the roadway. He's playing games on his phone while he's driving. It's a South Carolina plate, 9904, 9904, Victor Boy.
0: En route from 2307.
1: I'm okay on it. And that plate is going to return as a Wrangler.

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1: Okay.
0: My caller is a semi, white Freightliner, UNC, just like the college, Express. It's UNC Express on the trailer. He's two cars, I believe it's a semi, a car, and then the Jeep. And it should be behind him.

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1: Okay. 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

0: 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I don't think he's familiar with the area.
1: Okay. 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
1: Right, I'm behind him.
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0: Okay, 1785.
1: Yeah. Are you in the office right now?

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0: You want to notify county. One lane is open. You're on station D. Rick.
1: Go ahead.
0: Reds has it up on the road. All eyes on their 45. But one lane is open.
1: No, that's free.

Trunk 1, attention Trunk 1, 13 John Street, 13 John Street, on a 79-year-old female cell, requesting lift assist. Your timeout's 1825.

3, Medic 3, 204 South Rennick, 204 South Rennick on a female pepper spray exposure. 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Your timeout's 1843.

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0: Okay.

40s have been advised if I come back out here one more time tonight, somebody's going to jail. So go ahead and hold me at 47. That'll be clear. The 19 number for me, Brick. Be 600-7441. 740-600-7441. Be Kelly, property manager. I just need to speak with her.

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1: We have
0: complaining of difficulty with his vision and weakness. Timeout 1954. Squad, 1100 squad, you're needed at 72 Clearview Road, 72 Clearview Road, 88-year-old male complaining of difficulty with his vision and weakness, 10 out 1954.